0: Tomorrowland. This is Calvin Harris.
1: It was so great to see Calvin on the main stage for the first time ever as he made his debut at Tomorrowland a few months back, and this is what it sounded like.
2: 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I gotta ask you, is there anybody here that knows the words to a song called Feel So Close?

0: 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Here we
1: go! Robbie Doherty hails from Belfast and delivered a massive track back in 2019 called Pour the Milk, which has over 52 million streams. Now we've got this one on One World Radio. It's a track titled Call It What You Like.

Some tracks age and sound awful years later. Not this one. It's well over 30 years old. It sounds just as fresh today as it did when I was a freshman in high school. Yes, I just aged myself a bit, but it's the music that keeps me young. That's the important thing here.

last week, Camel Fat joined Anima in Madrid for his Eden show. I think Camel Fat belongs on a stage like that. Their sound is so unmistakable, it fits perfectly in the pocket of sound that Anima is known for. Right now, it's Hypercolor

0: 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I'm from sunny South Africa.
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1: It's no surprise that John Summit's going to step away from the big festival tour next year. He's going to focus on his Experts Only tour. He's going to spend some time with some friends and family, and he's going to hit the studio again. Health first, you know? Right now, it's Human.

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1: This is Tomorrowland Anthems. My name is Greg Jake. Still to come, we'll hear from Henry PFR at Tomorrowland 2023. Daft Punk will be in the mix, but right now, it's Avicii. The track is Waiting for Love.

music from G-Man will be featured on Grand Theft Auto 6 in collaboration with Travis Scott, which I find to be very interesting. So while it's not new Daft Punk music, hopefully we can hear some of that old school influence in the track. Right now, it's One More Time.

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1: I'll be making my way to ADE for the first time ever, coming up here later in the month. Joris Voorn will be there. He'll be speaking on panels, playing shows, hanging out with everybody. It's going to be an amazing time. There's so many great artists that are going to be there. So if you happen to be at ADE in a couple weeks, make sure to stop by the Tomorrowland exhibit and say hello to all of us, because we're all going to be there.

0: at the main stage. This is Dimitri Vegas and Like Mike.
1: Ladies and gentlemen, make some noise for the one and only.

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0: That is some big room right there. That is Dimitri Vegas and Like Mike. And speaking of, we caught up with Hardwell, who was wearing one of Avicii's jackets.
1: No, this the jacket is for my dear friend Avicii. So, yeah, this is one of the last jackets that Tim was wearing on his last world tour when he made Without You. And, yeah, I have the honor to wear it today. 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
0: Hardwell teaming up with Trevor Guthrie. This is Summer Air. You

0: We're about to hear Alec from the main stage at Tomorrowland Brazil 2025. But first, he talked about breaking the fourth wall in his set.
1: You can't really understand different if it's real or if it, how it was made. And when you have that question with you, you got just in totally different world, you know? So I like to break that fourth barrier. You know what I mean? The fourth wall. Exactly. We also, people thought it was AI.
2: Throwback to Tomorrowland Brazil. This is Alok.

That is very Armin Van Helden. I Want Your Soul is the name of that one. My name is Greg Jake, and this is Tomorrowland Anthems. Duke Dumont right now. The track is Need You 100%.

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2: 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I'm Karis. I'm from Slovenia.
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8: Their track is titled Strings Again. It's coming up here on Tomorrowland Anthems.
7: Dom Dalla.
8: One of my favorite Dom Dalla tracks. 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

0: big feel-good vibes from Matisse and Sadko. That is Strings Again. My name is Greg Jake, and this is Tomorrowland Anthems. And let's go back to the main stage, Tomorrowland 2012. Let's hear the legend himself as he throws in Otto Knows remix of Lies.
1: Played live at the main stage. This is Avicii.

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0: There are artists that, if they're not on the holy grounds, it just doesn't feel like a complete Tomorrowland. One of which would be Kolsch. Talks about how much it's changed and how much he loves it over the last 10 years.
1: I'd say, on a personal level, it's been an incredible evolution. And also, there's so much has changed. Like, we had the COVID years, which were obviously intense, and did all the streaming versions of Tomorrowland, which were also interesting. But just the fact that it changed so much over the years.
0: Kolsch, Cassiopeia, on Tomorrowland Anthems.

The legend Paul Van Dyke is going back to the roots of electronic music this November at Dream State SoCal. He'll debut The Essence of Acid, a new live show using hardware inspired by the legendary 303, 808, and 909 with new acid productions and live reworks of tracks from his own catalog. That's going to be huge if you happen to be around SoCal in California in the United States. But if not, maybe there'll be video of it. Right now, it's For an Angel.

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2: Throwing in some of those 70s sounding grooves, LF System, a

Kalkbrenner. Sky and Sand. Paul is one of my favorite live acts. He's just up there having a good old time. He doesn't get on a microphone. He just has his modules in front of him, his giant mixer, and he just plays. And it is so much fun to watch that guy perform. Speaking of fun performances, let's go back to 2018. We're going to hear Alesso dropping in Artie's track, Heroes versus Tim. This is Tomorrowland Anthems.

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1: Robin Schulz teaming up with the late, great Oliver Tree. The guy had so much promise, such a huge career right in front of him, and such a unique style as well.

I mentioned ADE a little bit earlier in the show. This year will be my first time to attend. Adam Baer will be one of the many speakers at some of the events at ADE this year. So if you happen to be there and you want a little masterclass on how Adam does things, you might want to check out his chat

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1: If you're not following Tomorrowland_OneWorldRadio, you need to do that. You can keep up with so much of the action that's happening here on One World Radio. Who's going to be in a mix on a friendship mix? Who's going to be on the weekends? What the new music is that's coming out? That's your spot other than right here.

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1: 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And freshness from Lidl that give you the energy to dance all night long. 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
6: 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Coming up in the mix, Joe Corey.
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7: The track is Pianu or Pajanu, however you want to say it. I say Pianu. You know, whatever.

When it comes to playing Eric Prydz songs on the radio, you have to let them breathe. You don't want to rush those things at all. You got to let those things get to their full extent. You know what I'm saying? Love that. Eric Prydz, Pianu. Right now it's Outwork. This is Electro.

0: 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This is Enema back-to-back Solomon.
1: This is one of the sets that I did not get to see. I'm so bummed about it. The Crystal Garden with Enema and Solomon. Are you kidding me? That would have been an amazing scene. If you were there, you know. 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The track is Where I'm From.

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0: Coming up in the mix, Cotier. Frankie Rizzardo. And now, this is Sunny Federa.

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0: There is a spiritual awakening happening throughout our nation. 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Oh Lord, teach us

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Coming up in the mix.

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1: 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And now,
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2: 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Bisous, bisous.
3: 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Coming up in the mix.

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1: 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Coming up in the mix, Kölsch. Swedish House Mafia.

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1: 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Coming up in the mix. 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
0: Coming up in the mix, Cotier. Frankie Rizzardo. And now, this is Sunny Federa.

0: reasons have merely caused us to hate with a deeper hate, distrust with a more cynical distrust, destroy with a greater destruction. The condition of our land and country must now bring us to our knees.
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0: There is a spiritual awakening happening throughout our nation. 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

0: Tomorrowland. Coming up in the mix, Luke Van Dyke. Josh Baker. And now,
1: People of Tomorrow, I'm Yugel, and you are listening to

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2: 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Coming up,

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From the Core stage, we welcome Bullet Tooth.

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3: 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I'm from California. 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
0: 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Robbie Doherty. And now,
8: people of tomorrow, I'm Elderbrook. 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

still so much ignorance and so much racism that exists in the world. I just wish that people could accept each other for what they are on the inside instead of judging each other by the way they look on the outside. Still so much ignorance and so much racism that exists in the world. I just wish that people could accept each other for what they are on the inside instead of judging each other by the way they look on the outside. Still so much ignorance and so much racism that exists in the world. I just wish that people could accept each other for what they are on the inside instead of judging each other by the way they look on the outside. Still so much ignorance and so much racism that exists in the world. I just wish that people could accept each other for what they are on the inside instead of judging each other by the way they look on the outside. Still so much ignorance and so much racism that exists in the world.

anti-racism that exists in the world. I just wish that people could accept each other for what they are on the inside instead of judging each other by the way they look on the outside.

still so much ignorance and so much racism that exists. I just wish that people could accept each other for what they are on the inside instead of judging each other by the way they look on the outside.

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4: 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Another. And now, this is John Summit.

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